0: Social Clubhouse. Look at the time. We're getting close to the end of tonight's ride. But I'm not letting you go just yet. We've still got some serious house music coming your way. Yuki Banks right here on KJJI 97.3 Tropico FM. One more quick message break, then we're jumping straight back into the music. Stay locked in. 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
0: 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And you're still inside Social Clubhouse. We got about maybe 25 minutes left together, so I want to make sure every minute counts. Coming up next, I might botch this, forgive me, it's Mimosa 2000 by Furxow 2000 by NeAsia. And then after that, we got Carnival by Michael BM. So wherever you're at, turn it up, roll the windows down, grab your people. Let's ride this one out. And you're listening to KJJI 97.3 Tropico FM. And this is Yuki Banks.

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And just like that, Social Clubhouse is at the end of tonight's session. Yuki Banks here. Thank you so much for spending your Wednesday with me on, here on KJJI 97.3 Tropico FM. 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I hope you found a song you love, discovered something new, and maybe just had a couple hours where the music just made everything feel a little lighter. 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

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I'm your host, K-Chef. Up next is a track called Brazilian Artist Diodato. It's Keep On Moving. This guy moved to LA in the mid-60s and produced for so many famous artists. He also had quite the solo career of his own. You're listening to the one, the only, KJJI 97.3, Tropico FM, your oasis in the high desert.

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My name is K-Chef, and I'm right where I'm supposed to be. Here's a track called Secret Sunday Lover by Ignition.

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Hey, y'all, you're listening to The Nightfly. That was Pearl and the Oysters with Mercury Comet Caliente. Before that, we heard the Jingo Festival All-Stars with Bossa Dorado. And I'm really excited about this next song. It's a Edip Akbayram. This is a song I've been jamming to all week. This is a Turkish psychedelic rock. And the song's called Inse Inse Bir Garyan.

That was Donny Hathaway with a live version of What's Going On. And before that, we heard a band that I got to see at Treefort this year, Sessa, with Namaji Deus, the name of God. And we've got maybe a guest coming tonight. I don't know. We'll see. We'll see if we got someone that's going to come text me and maybe come play a couple songs. But right now, it's just me in the studio. I'm Katie G. You're listening to The Nightfly. This is KJJI 97.3 Tropico FM. And I promised you a bunch of samba during this show, so I will make good on that promise. I promise I will make good on my promise. Coming up next, we've got a really fun Afro-Brazilian Tropicalia band, Trio Ternura. This is Last Tango in Paris. And I don't know if it's associated with the movie, but... That's a strange film if you've ever seen it. I don't know if I suggest watching it, but the song's really fun. So, Trio Ternura.

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This is The Night Fly with KDG, and I, you know, this is a special show. I think some weeks it's just like, I gotta put together a show, and then other weeks it's like this week, like I really put a lot of thought and effort and heart into this playlist, and I'm just excited about it. So you just heard, I promise you, a lot of Brazilian. That was Lindo Blanco do Amor, Ganza Guina. And then before that, this is where I get really excited because my show is all about the intersections between these different types of music, especially like types of music that intersect with jazz. And that was Socrates Sinopoulos Quartet with Walking off of their album Metamodal. He's a, I'm gonna say it, plays the lyra. Lyra? I always want to feel like I know how to pronounce it and then I get it wrong. It's an ancient instrument played with a bow. It's a stringed instrument played in front of the body, almost like a cello, but it's like the size of a violin. And it just has this very, very beautiful, haunting, rich sound. And that is just what I think jazz is like at its core, is like how you can take these beautiful folk traditional sounds and instruments and combine them with these different genres of jazz and different styles and just create something new and something unique. So that was that band is from Greece, and I love to see what they're coming out with next. So I hope that they've got something going on. Coming up next, we got Sergio Mendes. So here we go with Indiadu.

0: Welcome back to studio. I'm here with Taggart Lewis.
1: Howdy.
0: Hi, how are you?
1: I'm doing well, doing well. Thank you so much for having me.
0: Thank you, and thanks for rolling up on your bike. How you doing? So you just got back to Boise from your travels.
1: Yes.
0: And you've got a couple songs picked out for us tonight. So what's the first one that you're going to play?
1: First one is just something I come back to all the time. It's The Purple Piece by Nat Cohen. It's like, it's home to me every time I come back into this space and into the mixture of melody and expression. I love it. I hope you guys enjoy it.
0: All right. Well, this is Anat Cohen, and we just listened to on that last set Avishai Cohen, who is they're related, yes?
1: Yes.
0: They're like 30th cousins or something.
1: Brother sister. Yeah, but okay, like some googling there. But enjoy.
0: Enjoy.

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0: Well, my name is Big B.
1: I'm a perfect 36.
0: Yeah.
1: 37.
0: Yeah.
1: 36.
0: Oh, my goodness.
1: Won't you love me?
0: I love it, baby. I love it. Yeah. You can call me Barry
1: Buzz,
0: B.
1: Buzz.
0: Baby.

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That was from a million years ago on this Throwback Thursday. Las famosísimas hermanas Padilla desde que Dios amanece. We're going way back. 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

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Maybe not 20 years ago, but I did two times. Both my knees. 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Saludos cordiales a ustedes con la música de Los Humanos.

million years ago, los humildes hermanos Ayala, way back in 1974. 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That was way too long ago. Too long to remember. No, hombre, that was only 52 years ago. De esta canción cuando estaba pegando con los humildes. And here's Los Relámpagos del Norte from way before 1974.

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We got a pretty fun playlist. 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

0: 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So good. I love all those guys. Just saw that Madeon is actually going to be here in Boise September 30th. Yeah, I feel like I'm going to be going to that show. That feels like it should be a fun one. Hope to see some of you guys there. But anyways, once again, this is Lucas Plummer, and you're listening to Control Shift on KJJI 97.3 Tropico FM. We will be right back.
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0: 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That was probably one of the craziest transitions I've done with one of my shows, going from hyperpop Porter Robinson, Nina Jirachi _ to 80s, almost new wave with a Prefab Sprout. But you know what? I liked it. It was fun. It was a fun transition. Once again, this is Lucas Plummer, and you're listening to Control Shift on KJJI 97.3 Tropico FM. We will be right back.
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Harrell and Pink Panthers, Far Away by The Avalanches, There Goes My Head by Nia Archives, and that was Tell Me You Want It by Underscores. Once again, this was Lucas Plummer, and you were listening to Control Shift on KJJI 97.3 Tropico FM. Thank you so much for tuning in, and I'll see you next time.

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5: All right, y'all. So, for this next little set here, what you're gonna see is a window into how my mind was working. This has been a trying week, to say the least. And I ended up just kind of getting on this word thing with titles of songs. And so the title of a song would lead to another title of a different song. So, you know, there can be a lot of ways that we put together our set lists. Might be flow connection between songs. But for this next set, it's really more about the titles of the songs. And we'll see if you can follow my Lita logic as we navigate through this next set.

0: Okay, so how'd you like that little windy road we just went down? Of course, we started off with Stevie Wonder, Don't Worry About a Thing, which led to Bob Marley, Don't Worry About a Thing, Three Little Birds, which then led to Corrine Bailey Rae, Three Little Birds Sat on My Window, and They Told Me I Don't Need to Worry, which then led us to Dominique Fizame. And that song that you just heard was called Three Little Words. Not birds, but still connected. That's how my mind works. So that has brought us through to our next little listening to the underwriters. Underwriters are so important. And here's our next underwriter.
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0: All right, y'all, let's jump into our next set here at the lovely Afro Experience. I'm your host, Lita Harris Neustetter. Still haven't figured out a DJ name. DJ Felt Mama, though, is probably the one that's going to win. That is also the name of my musical project that I will be premiering this year at the Idaho Shakespeare Festival. More information about that to come. But anyway, Felt Mama, Lita Harris Neustetter, Tropico FM. It's all good. All good.

0: They felt mama. Lita Harris-Neustetter, this is the lovely Afro Experiescence here on Tropico FM. And let me tell you about that last set that we heard there. We heard, again, was kind of driven by some titles there for a while. Started it off with Colors, Black Pumas. That led to Blue Lights by Georgia Smith. We Are Light, Dominique Fizem. I Am Light, India RE. I Am, Satsang. And then at that point, I kind of got off of the like word thing and played Love and Hate by Michael Kiwanuka. I love that song. I love that song so much. And I love how much time he takes with it. Like, you think it's over, but he's like, no, we're still going. We're still doing a little bit more. And then you think it's over. And he's like, no, we're still vibing for a little bit longer. I love it. And then wrapping it up with one of my all-time favorites, which is off of the Sounds of Blackness medley album, or just an album, Africa to America, The Journey of the Drum. And that song is called African Medley. And it just, oh, I love it. Love it so much. So, top of the hour, let's do a little station identification, shall we?
1: 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FM Boise.
0: All right. Well, that's exciting because that's new. It's a new station ID. That's new stuff for us. It's really cool. We're growing. Let's hear from our underwriters who are a part of us in our growth.
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0: Alrighty, everybody. So we're back for the second half of the lovely Afro Experiescence. And before we jump into the next set, which I will kind of explain a little bit, but I wanted to play a little something I've got from a very special young woman in our community. Her name is Harper. And she and a young gentleman, Samuel, have written a musical, and it will be... it will be showing at the Idaho Arts Academy May 6th. Well, she's going to tell us, actually. She's going to tell us. It's fantastic. They've just taken the initiative, and they're writing this musical, and it's wonderful. And so I asked her to kind of share a little bit about what the musical is about and what inspired her to write it. So let's see if we can hear this recording.
4: Hello, my name is Harper Pachota, and me and a wonderful person named Samuel Bell wrote a musical. The musical is called Lovelace, and it is about Ada Lovelace, the first computer. She was a wonderful mathematician, a genius, and she was also an amazing artist. What inspired me to write the show was actually an Instagram reel that my mother had sent me, and I'd never heard of this woman before, and I was concerned that I'd never heard of this absolutely outstanding woman before, and I think that everyone should hear about her and the reason why coding and math is literally the way that it is today. It's an original musical. I wrote the book and he wrote the outstanding music. It will be showing on May 6th and May 8th at Idaho Fine Arts Academy at 7 p.m. Tickets are pay what you want. And I'm just so excited to show the community original work, the amazing work of our cast, and to expose them to this woman who has been lost in history as so many amazing women creatives have been. So yes, I would love to have so many people come out and just see this amazing work. Thank you.

So yes, that I agree that supporting that would be time well spent. Idaho Fine Arts Academy, 7 p.m. May 6th and 8th. So now moving into our next set, we're doing a little country. We're doing a little country music. I don't know. I saw a couple people doing some country music, some melanated folk, and I just thought, you know, that's not a genre that I play a whole lot of. So that's the little rabbit hole we're going to go. Not rabbit hole, really. We're just going to slightly veer in that area for a little bit, and then we're going to come back out of it. But let's enjoy some down-home country-ish vibes.

Oh, yeah. So I had to kind of go off the little path there for a second. I didn't have that one originally on my playlist, but then when I was listening to Wagon Wheel, I felt like I needed a little more Darius Rucker in my life, and because his voice is just so lush. I mean, come on, right? That voice. And that song, Time, is one of my top favorites. I wasn't necessarily like a huge Hootie and the Blowfish fan, but that particular song, it speaks to me. And right now I'm definitely in one of those places where I'm just feeling like time is not on my side. I don't know about y'all. I mean, I know that there's just rumbliness, you know, and discontent, and the country is in absolute chaos, and, you know, just things feel very unsafe around us, and a lot of relationships are falling apart because people's inner darkness is showing through, and we're confronted by aspects of people that we didn't used to have to be confronted by, and so we're losing relationships, and we're, you know, losing things that matter to us, and I don't know, it just feels like, you know, I look around and I'm like, am I thriving? No, I don't feel like I'm thriving right now. So anyway, that song was very time. I just like that. So I'm going to play one more song here before we have our special guest. And I think I just heard her arrive out in the lobby. This was a song I loved dancing to at the club. And this will be a good segue. So I'll catch you back here in a second.

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